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0: This is the Yacht Rock Weekend on the Valley. We'll head back to sea with more Yacht Rock coming up.
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4: And now a weather update. Winds out of the south-southeast at 9 miles an hour.
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0: This is The Valley, with a lot more of the Yacht Rock Weekend on the way next. Stay close to the water with us as we sail on.
1: Hey, remember that one? 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Cigarette smoking causes lung cancer. 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Gas is almost $3 a gallon. A decent house costs a quarter of a million, and a pack of cigarettes is about $5. But now, there's another cancer warning from the U.S. Surgeon General. 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

0: 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This weekend, the Bally Online invites you to the ultimate musical cruise. 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

0: Today, expect partly to mostly sunny skies with a high of 68. Tonight will be clear with a low of 40. Tomorrow will bring plenty of sunshine with a high of 64. Wednesday will be mostly sunny and nice, reaching a high of 70. Thursday will also be mostly sunny and nice with a high of 72. I'm AccuWeather meteorologist Joe Lundberg.
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15: 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Good morning, I'm Melanie Stevens with news from WKOK.com. The U.S. Air Force has removed all of its bombers from a UK airbase following a security incident that led to the arrest of five British men and one UK-Ukrainian national last month. The five men, all British nationals in their 20s and from London, were arrested on suspicion of explosives and terror offenses close to the Air Force base, which had been used by American bombers to strike Iran. Senior Trump administration officials met at Camp David Friday to discuss the war with Iran and the escalating conflict between the Iran-backed Houthi militia and the Saudi-backed Yemeni government army. Trump claimed at a rally on Friday night that if the U.S. were to end the war immediately, it would still take Iran years to rebuild the damage to its infrastructure. State police say an illegal left turn in a work zone led to a serious motorcycle crash Saturday on Route 54. Troopers say Ronette Milheim of Milton turned into the path of an eastbound motorcycle. 67-year-old Gerard Besick of Elysburg was riding the motorcycle. Geisinger says Besick is now in critical condition. The crash happened shortly after 4 p.m. at Route 54 in Liberty Valley Road, also known as Route 642. The Bloomsburg Fair closed Saturday with a total attendance of 407,000.

0: mostly sunny and nice, reaching a high of 70. Thursday will also be mostly sunny and nice with a high of 72. I'm AccuWeather meteorologist Joe Lundberg.
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It's the Valley. Good morning to you. Hope you enjoyed our Yacht Rock weekend. And, well, in keeping with Yacht Rock weekend's theme, if you will, here are the Beach Boys.

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The Valley Online provides the music for the Susquehanna Valley. From Lewisburg to Knowlton, Sunbury to every hidden gem in between. We live here. We love it here. And the Valley Online provides the music. What is

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12: 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Good morning, I'm Melanie Stevens with news from WKOK.com. The U.S. Coast Guard on Sunday suspended the search for 6 people in a medical jet that went missing near Nantucket, Massachusetts, a day after debris from the plane was found. Search and rescue crews operated for about 66 hours to locate 4 Canadians and 2 Bermudian nationals on a plane that was traveling to Boston from Bermuda early Saturday morning. 2 people are dead. Another 35 were injured after a shooting broke out at a neighborhood block party in southern Georgia. Shots were fired in the early hours of Sunday morning in the city of Vienna. Deputies discovered multiple people had been hit by gunfire when they arrived at the site of the shooting. And victims were taken to several different hospitals in the area. Another tragic motorcycle crash. A York man was killed Saturday in a crash in Columbia County. The coroner identifies the victim as 41-year-old Shane Wells. Authorities say Wells was riding north on New Media Drive with a group of motorcycles around noon. He says a car pulled onto the roadway from Culp Road and Wells' motorcycle collided with it. Wells suffered multiple injuries and was pronounced dead at the scene. A Millersburg man is facing multiple felony charges in a Northumberland County child sex abuse investigation. State police say 32-year-old Dustin Sandefer allegedly exchanged explicit material with a 15-year-old girl. Troopers say the investigation began in 2024 and they later seized Sandefer's phone and said a forensic examination found explicit videos and images of the victim. A 3-story commercial building partially collapsed early Friday, sending debris within feet of a nearby home in Shamokin. The building stands at West Pine and South 3rd Street. The mayor says the city called in a contractor to demolish the damaged rear section. Find more news online at WKOK.com. I'm Allie Stevens reporting.
0: Today, expect partly to mostly sunny skies with a high of 68. Tonight will be clear with a low of 40. Tomorrow will bring plenty of sunshine with a high of 64. Wednesday will be mostly sunny and nice, reaching a high of 70. Thursday will also be mostly sunny and nice with a high of 72. I'm AccuWeather meteorologist Joe Lundberg.
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0: How many times do they say, hey, Eagle 107, the Rock and Roll Morning Show. AccuWeather again, partly to mostly sunny and 68. Now, sometimes you'll hear a name of a celebrity who passed away or an actor or an actress, and you don't necessarily remember them until it says in the story you're reading what movie they were in. Marjo Gortner, who was an actor, you know, back in the 70s and 80s. And I remember thinking, I know that name from somewhere. And then I remember he was in the movie Earthquake, which we watched a lot when we were kids. And I have it on Blu-ray, passed away at the age of 82 over the weekend. So now, you know what happens. I haven't watched Earthquake probably in 7 or 8 years. Now that I know that one of the stars passed away, now I'm going to have to watch it. So if you need me later today, there you go. Or maybe I'll be outside. Mostly sunny, 68 in your forecast.
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0: Well, Eric Clapton had to pull out of the Buddy Guy 90th birthday concert last week at Radio City Music Hall due to illness. But other performers were there, including Billy Gibbons, John Mayer, Susan Tedeschi, and Derek Trucks, Joe Bonamassa, Gary Clark Jr., and more. The Recording Industry Association of America has certified the Talking Heads' single Life During Wartime Gold for 500,000 units. The track's on their 1979 album Fear the Music, which is getting a super deluxe edition on November 13th. Dave Grohl joined AC/DC on Highway to Hell Friday night in East Rutherford, New Jersey. You can watch it on YouTube. Foo Fighters opened the rescheduled Power Up tour date since the Pretty Reckless had a previous commitment. Neil Young has released a lyric video for Soon I Might Be Going Off Second Songs, his new album with the Chrome Hearts. You can watch it and sing along on YouTube. Stephen Stills has released the first official video for his Buffalo Springfield song For What It's Worth, seemingly in conjunction with performing the song Saturday with Tom Morello and Daniel Radcliffe at Morello's Power of the People Festival in Columbia, Maryland. You can watch the animated clip on YouTube. The acoustic guitar that Noel Gallagher played with Oasis on MTV Unplugged in 1996 sold for just under $300,000 at the Music Memorabilia Live Auction held by Prop Store this past Thursday. Elton John seemingly once again ended his farewell Yellow Brick Road tour, this time in Mexico City, just over 3 years after it first ended in July of 2023 in Stockholm, Sweden. He couldn't play in Mexico because of the pandemic, so he returned there for two shows in Mexico City Friday and Saturday. Taking the stage on Friday, he said, "Good evening, Mexico. I'm so happy to be here tonight. I wanted to do these last two shows to say thank you for all the love and support you've given me for so long. It means so much to be here in Mexico City to play my final two shows, okay? Let's have a great time." All right, it's the Rock and Roll Morning Show. Yeah, we're in the Sunbury Motor Studio. Later in the hour, of course, we'll bring back our stand-up comedian, Dwayne Perkins, for the day, and we'll just play a lot more classic rock, because it's why we're here. To help you wake up in a good mood on your Monday morning in Central

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11: I don't think of myself as a rock star. I'm always surprised. Sometimes, like, if I go into town and walk into a bar and people start bugging me, I can go, oh, jeez, I forgot.
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Yeah, I'll say it again. Back to 1993, spin doctors, super popular in those days, and I thought they're going to be around forever, and well, I think they're still out there performing, but yeah, all right, so you get Little Miss Can't Be Wrong. It's a classic. It's Eagle 107 AccuWeather calling for a mostly sunny 68-degree day today. We drop to 40 with clear skies tonight. Might have some frost on your windshield in the morning because it's clear, and then sunny and nice and 64 tomorrow. AccuWeather details, Eagle107.com. You've been there. You know what to do, and you know, of course, classic rock is how we roll in the morning. Get it? Rock, roll, Def Leppard, and the Sunbury Motor Studio.

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6: 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Now, we have lots of fun events on the way. 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It all stays local from Geisinger. And our Drinks for Pinks event are on the way. 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The first one is October 22nd at Penn's Tavern. It will be at Buffalo Wild Wings in Monroe Marketplace on the 26th. Then on the 29th at the Seals Grove VFW. 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All right. Did I say mostly sunny 68? Did I say Dwayne Perkins is our comedy guy?
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10: I don't know. I ask people, how do you make it work, relationships? And I get different things. Communication, you know. Some guys say drinking helps. A lot of men tell me, though, a lot of men just like, hey, man, just let her be right. Just, you know, yes, dear, and I get it. All these things I get. But here's, I think, the real thing to it is picking the right person in the beginning. Then the work is a little easier. You don't mind doing the work. So I don't know about for ladies, but for men, I've got a little litmus test. Here's how you know you got the right lady. Right, fellas? It's the one you look at and you say to yourself, you know what? I love this girl so much that I am prepared to come home from work every day, sit down in front of her, and listen to her story. Now I know it's not going to have a beginning or an end. I realize that. She's going to introduce new characters along the way. But I'm going to listen with love and empathy. Going to offer no solutions. Even if there is a clear solution, I will not offer that solution.
11: Pink for the fighters. 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Pink for the families standing beside them. Pink for the loved ones we remember. 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

when you're talking all-time classic songs from John Lennon, yeah, you got to talk about that. You got Imagine. You got Eagle 107, and here we are, imagining commercial-free classic rock. It's real. It's here. It's the 107-minute superset for Monday. I'm Rob. You are ready to enjoy Petty and the Heartbreakers in Eagle 107.

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All right, in the 107-minute superset, Linkin Park is done for now. And next up, the Mac. AccuWeather, first up, 68 and sunny today for the most part. Clear, 40 tonight. Sunny, 64 tomorrow. Mostly sunny, 70 on Wednesday. And more of the same right on through Friday. 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

All right, it's the Greg Ken Band. It's Eagle 107, and as the 107-minute super set continues, yeah, we're in October now, so you're going to be hearing the words again this year a lot. Paint the Valley pink with Geisinger and the PA Breast Cancer Coalition. It's going to be fun in some ways where we do Pause for Pink with the pets. We'll talk about that. Of course, there's Drinks for Pink that we do every year, and there's lots of information if you go to eagle107.com to find out about how to prevent cancer, breast cancer, about getting your mammograms, all those kind of things. And we've got great sponsors like Gracie's Flowers, Midtown Bistro, Fetters Jewelers, Buffalo Wild Wings, The Tack Room, and more. Paint the Valley pink with Geisinger and the PA Breast Cancer Coalition continues throughout the month of October with Eagle 107, where the doobies come in.

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It's a symbol of strength, hope, and the fight against breast cancer. 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

All right, you got Boz, you got Rob. I'm out tomorrow in the Rock and Roll Morning Show. You know what happens, right? It's Tuesday. That means Movie Mike is here, sponsored by the Campus Theater in downtown Lewisburg. Of course, all the classic rock you need, and another qualifier for the Penn State Ticket Blitz with Wise Markets. Jim Harrison's on the way. Big Jim is going to bring you the Eagles, Little River Band, Bon Jovi, Bob Seger, Pat Benatar, and more.

Welcome to a new week. Big Jim on Eagle 107 with Bon Jovi. John Bon Jovi, through his foundation, has recently turned a section of the old Walter Reed Army Medical Center in Washington, D.C. into a place for homeless veterans to live so they don't have to live on a prayer.

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How about no commercials? Setting the tone for your entire workday in just 107 minutes. 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

R.E.M. from the Green album, Eagle 107 and Big Jim. I met them backstage while they were touring for that album once, and Michael Stipe is a very strange yet interesting individual. There's a thought.

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It's an interesting sounding session going on today, 4:30, the Herr Memorial Library in Mifflinburg. Fake news, spot it, stop it, stay smart. I'm trying. Eagle 107 with Green Day. Another

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Eddie Money no longer with us, but his son Dez and daughter Jessie continued to perform, keeping his legacy alive. 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

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It's called Kids Rock. We rock too. We're Eagle 107.

0: Hey, would you like more classic rock, even though we've already done a 7-song superset? Yeah, us too.
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The Hooters on Eagle 107 came together as students at UPenn in Philly. These guys are from the Midwest, but they claim to represent all of America. It's Korean Funk.

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0: Okay, I've lost track. 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
1: Oh my God, there's another one. 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
0: Well, anyway, we won't stop the music again until we've done a seven-song superset.
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Just in time for Halloween, it is Spooky Tales and Crafts tomorrow afternoon, 5:30, Priestley Forsyth Memorial Library, Northumberland. These guys are dressed up as county crows. 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

Well, I hope you had a great weekend and did something fun. Man, I sure did. I went to the Bloomsburg Fair Saturday. The weather was spectacular, a perfect day to walk around the fairgrounds. I didn't get to the Jersey Shore this summer, so when I saw a stand selling saltwater taffy, I had to buy a box. I brought it here to work. It's in our lunchroom. I hope my coworkers eat a lot of this taffy, because otherwise I'm going to have to. I'm Mark Stevens in the Sunbury Motor Studio on Eagle 107 with the Eagles.

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0: 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I'm Mark Stevens with another seven-song superset coming up after 3. Tom Petty on the way, Van Halen, and Paul McCartney.
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Are you any good at parallel parking? They had a parallel parking contest in Philly Saturday afternoon. 15 people competed. A guy driving a 2012 Mazda 3 hatchback was the champion. He took home a prize of $76. That's the cost of a parking fine in Philadelphia. I'm proud to say I'm pretty good at parallel parking. I'm Mark Stevens on Central PA's Class Rock Station, Eagle 107, with a song Paul McCartney wrote for his wife, Linda.

Halloween is October 31st, and it's on a Saturday this year, which is great for the kids. Halloween on Saturday will not happen again until 2037. Here's one to get you in the Halloween mood, Warren Zevon, Werewolves of London on Central PA's Class Rock Station, Eagle 107.

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0: Tom Petty, You Don't Know How It Feels, wrapping up our seven-song superset. Tom Petty's one of my favorite rockers. I got to see him in concert twice in 2005 and 2006 when I lived in Pittsburgh. Tom didn't say much on stage. He let the music do the talking. October's Breast Cancer Awareness Month, Eagle 107's Painting the Valley Pink with Geisinger. 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

0: Fleetwood Mac, Rhiannon, a big song in 1976, the year I graduated from Seals Grove High School. This Saturday night is the 50-year reunion for the class of 76. I'm really looking forward to that and seeing classmates I haven't seen since high school. On Friday night, the class of 76 will sit together in the stands to watch the Seals play Shikellamy in the homecoming game. That's going to be a whole lot of fun. I'm Mark Stevens in the Sunbury Motor Studio with another seven song superset coming up on Eagle 107. We'll go back to my Seals Grove High School years for Steely Dan. Got Bob Seger and the Silver Bullet Band on the way and the Talking Heads.
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0: The time is now. It's arrived. It's here. This is another seven-song superset.
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0: 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Hey!

A record-breaking pumpkin won the national weigh-off in California last week. It weighed 2,613 pounds. The winner of the Great Pumpkin Weigh-Off at the Bloomsburg Fair tipped the scales at 1,383 pounds. It was grown by Craig Meehan of Broomall, right outside of Philly. I saw that pumpkin Saturday when I was at the fair. It was amazing. Classic rock from the Sunbury Motor Studio, Eagle 107. I'm Mark Stevens with one of my favorite bands, Steely Dan.

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Bob Seger was inspired to write this song after a drive one night through the Hollywood Hills.

0: Lit, a band from Orange County, California. Their biggest song, My Own Worst Enemy, wraps up our seven-song superset. Penn State began the 2026 college football season ranked number 18 in the preseason AP Top 25 poll. The Nittany Lions have lost two games in a row. They are unranked now. They play number 19 USC Saturday night in the whiteout game. Kickoff time 7:30. You could be there at Beaver Stadium. 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

0: Queen's Roger Taylor is addicted to Scrabble. He plays Scrabble on his computer all the time. Roger says it brings back memories of his classic Queen days when he and Freddie Mercury would engage in epic Scrabble battles during downtime in the studio. I have great memories of playing Scrabble with my grandparents when I was a kid. I'm Mark Stevens on Central PA's Class Rock Station Eagle 107 with the 5 o'clock attitude adjustment coming up. It's presented by Brewers Outlet, Reagan Street in Sunbury, Zeppelin on the way, U2, and George Thorogood.
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0: What is your favorite fall activity? American adults were surveyed recently. Watching scary movies came out number one, followed by consuming pumpkin-flavored foods or drinks, displaying Halloween decorations, handing out candy on Halloween, and carving up pumpkins. I would have to say my favorite thing is handing out candy on Halloween. I love seeing the trick-or-treaters' costumes. I'm Mark Stevens on Central PA's Class Rock Station, Eagle 107. It's the 5 o'clock Attitude Adjustment presented by Brewers Outlet, Reagan Street in Sunbury.
1: I want to tell you a story about the house went blue. I come home one Friday, had to tell the landlady I done lost my job. She said, that don't confront me, long as I get my money next Friday. Now next Friday I come, I didn't get the rent, and out the door I went.

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The landlady said, you got the rent money yet? I said, no.

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0: Billy Idol will be inducted into the Rock and Roll Hall of Fame next month. The big induction ceremony takes place November 14th at the Peacock Theater in Los Angeles. 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

Are you eating dinner right now? You're not alone. A recent poll found that 71% of those surveyed typically eat dinner at 6 p.m. or later. Man, I can't eat that late. 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I bring my dinner to work and heat it up in our microwave here in the kitchen. 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I'm Mark Stevens with the Stones.

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0: Alanis Morissette on Central PA's Class Rock Station, Eagle 107. The Penn State Whiteout game is Saturday night, kickoff time 7:30. 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I'm Mark Stevens, back tomorrow to rock you through the afternoon. Coming up after 7, another 7 song superset, Elton John on the way, Fleetwood Mac, and we'll get it rocking with ZZ Top.
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0: 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And we've got more classic rock coming up next.
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